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0: The Raven is on the road. 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
1: 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Water is life. We will not support any legislation that infringes on our rights or risks the well-being of our peoples. 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

0: to twist, shout, and rock around the clock. 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
2: 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Water is life. 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

the great music in one place. 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The Echo Ayak, Igi Tsikatotsagik, Kahkagu Awa.

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singer-songwriter and a former member of the band Little Feat, that was Sean Murphy, Killing Time, off her new release, Brand New Blues. Dustin Arbuckle and the Damnations got things rolling with Heaven Forbid, found on the 2026 project Fight Like the Devil or Run Like Hell. Welcome to an all-new AI-free edition of At the Crossroads with a couple of features and the very best in new blues since 2003. Brant Zwicker hosting, Mike Braniff engineering, producing, and webmastering. 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Still to come in the program, Toss Crew, Kat Riggins and her blues revival, Bridget Purdy, the Riverview Band, Albert Castilla, and Brandon Isaac. The new music spotlight shines on Ethan Askey and the Elevators. The Lee Oscar Harmonica's classic cut is from master guitarist Garrett Mason. Buddy Guy says that singer-songwriter and guitarist Peter Parcek is as bad as Eric Clapton, and Buddy knows Eric pretty well. From his new album, Most of the Time, here is Parcek with the instrumental Just Play Rhythm, Baby, at the Crossroads.

at the crossroads with singer-songwriter Toss Crew, and Pass Them Biscuits off his 2026 project, Might Give Out, But I Won't Give Up. Peter Parcheck ahead of that with Just Play Rhythm Baby, found on his new one, Most of the Time. Garrett Mason, son of the legendary East Coast bluesman Dutch Mason, was born and raised in Truro, Nova Scotia. Surrounded by music in the family home, Garrett's favorite tapes at age three were of Canned Heat and jazz drummer Buddy Rich. Garrett's decision to become a singer-songwriter and blues guitarist was inspired

0: by a video of Stevie Ray Vaughan in concert. Garrett released his acclaimed debut, I'm Just a Man, in 2004, winning a Juno Award the next year for Best Blues Album. The sophomore project, Love and Sound, appeared in 2008, followed by a single in 2021. Garrett is in Salmon Arm, BC for a show, with Jake Soberlak opening at Nothing Fancy on September 13th. Check out the venue's page on Facebook. The Lee Oscar Harmonica's classic cut from Garrett Mason's 04 debut is Later On Tonight, just seconds away at the crossroads.
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tonight.

0: the Crossroads with Bridget Purdy and Make Love Higher from her new album, Mother of the Crossroads. Brandon Isaac, the 2025 project Walkin' with the Blues and the track I'll Be Right Here. New from Kat Riggins and her blues revival, the album Every Day is Saturday, The Cut Ain't Going Down. And Garrett Mason, who'll be in Salmon Arm, BC on September 13th with the Lee Oscar Harmonica's Classic Cut 2004's Later On Tonight. 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Brant Swicker, your host, and you can connect with us online, atcblues.ca, Facebook, Instagram, Blue Sky, and Threads. Ethan Askey, singer-songwriter and blues harp player, has been involved in the music business since 1994 as a studio session player, touring sideman, and harmonica instructor. Ethan has worked across North America and Europe, sharing stages with or opening for names such as John Mayall, John Primer, Amos Garrett, Little Jimmy Reed, and Robert Cray. In 2022, Askey released his eclectic solo debut, Walk When You Wanna Run, and his new project is the band Ethan Askey and the Elevators, a quartet that specializes in a wide range of sounds, best described as soulful grooves and dirty blues. The band has just released its first title as a group, and Outside the Lines accurately describes its diverse influences. Two new ones from Ethan Askey and the Elevators are in the spotlight next at the Crossroads.
1: If you want to play the sweetest sounding harmonica in the world, then you need to play a Lee Oscar.
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0: 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That was Big Shoes and also None of My Business. The project is an independent release and the band is online, ethanaskey.com. At the Crossroads is written and hosted by Brant Zwicker. The program is engineered and produced by Mike Braniff. The ATC theme is written and performed by Neil Harnett. The award-winning imaging voice is provided by Rosemary Trace. New Albert Castillo will close the show this time. The album Grits and Glory and the cut I'm Afraid to Fall Asleep. The Riverview Band checks in ahead of that with 2025's Fingerprints. Betrayal is on deck at the Crossroads.
1: Hello.
2: Hey, buddy.
1: Frankie, is that you?
2: Yeah, listen, you're gonna have to pick me up.
1: What do you mean I have to pick you up? Don't you have money for a cab?
2: Yeah, but it's in my wallet.
1: Well, where's your wallet?
2: Oh, I left it in my pants.
1: Okay, where are your pants?
2: It's no big deal. Hey, did you know that Julia's neighbor's got a new pool?
1: Oh, dear. All right, where are you?
2: A gas station near her house.
1: Just stay there, and I'll be right over. There are always options. Drinking and driving isn't one of them. A message from this station and the Brewers of Canada.
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1: 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Matukakshichi. I don't like that. Matukakshichi.
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you do what they told you. Now you do what they told you. Now you do what they told you. 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

What you tell me? 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Why won't you do what you tell me? Why won't

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when I thought I'd lay myself down to rest in a big field of tall grass. I lay there in the sun and felt it caressing my face as I fell asleep and dreamed. I dreamed I was in a Hollywood movie, that I was the star of the movie. This really blew my mind.

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0: Anuhtau inan suim nan tatu giskau. 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
1: Good morning. Here's the latest news in sports on the Raven Radio Network. I'm Jackson Fontaine. The Alberta government has invested an additional $9 million in rural primary care, including almost $8 million through the Rural Team Recruitment Grant to help rural clinics grow their care teams. Through the latest grant intake, $3.4 million was awarded to 23 clinics across Alberta, supporting 53 new full-time healthcare positions in rural and remote communities across the province. In a press release, the Alberta government said the Barhead Family Clinic, which received funding through a previous round of the Rural Team Recruitment Grant, increased the number of patients served by almost 30% after recruiting patient care coordinators. They added the Crow's Nest Medical Clinic, another previous grant recipient, reported that the social worker hired through this grant has served 98 patients with advocacy care coordination and connections to community resources that improve their care. An additional $1 million has been awarded to seven communities through the municipality supported clinics grant program to strengthen local care clinics. Riders of Calgary Transit are getting new display screens providing the information they need. The screens are being installed across Transit's more than 1,000 fixed route buses and shuttles starting in October. Transit says that effort should wrap up in early 2027. 100 service vehicles already have new screens as part of a pilot project. Riders will be given real-time info, including route details, route numbers, requested stops, upcoming stops, estimated arrival times, and service announcements. The City of Edmonton is adding $1 million to boost its bylaw patrols this year to enforce parking rules, a new city report indicates. The 56,000 complaints the city got in 2023 jumped to 82,000 in 2025, creating a persistent backlog of unresolved complaints, the report shows. On the top 10 list of parking complaints to the city's 311 line, abandoned vehicles took the number one spot 3 years in a row, accounting for 18% of the increase. Safety-related issues were the second highest, followed by parking on private property, obstructing traffic flow, and parking too long in a zone that has a time limit. Currently, the city employs 55 personnel through a contracted company, 46 full-time officers, 5 part-time officers, and 4 dispatchers. The city expects the $1 million will add 27,000 patrol hours, or about 10 more positions, and generate $2 million in fine revenue. Taking a look at your sports, the Toronto Raptors have teased a potential Kyle Lowry-themed logo on social media with the caption, "A legacy too big for one night," hinting at a possible jersey retirement and branding for the Toronto legend. The post features a picture of Lowry bringing the ball up the court, directing traffic with his right hand in the air, then cuts to a drawing of the Raptor making a similar gesture while wearing Lowry's number 7 jersey. The team did a similar styled logo for Vince Carter's jersey retirement in 2024. Lowry, who is 40 years old, hung up his shoes after the 2025-2026 season and signed a one-day contract to retire with the Raptors on July 7th. In Major League Baseball action, the Toronto Blue Jays placed starting pitcher Shane Bieber on the 15-day injured list with right terrace major inflammation and recalled righty pitcher Chad Dallas in a corresponding move on Tuesday. The veteran right-handed pitcher will be shut down from throwing for 2 weeks before being reevaluated. On the season, Bieber has a 5-2 record with a 4.53 earned run average over 11 starts. That is your latest news in sports on the Raven Radio Network. 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A look at your Raven weather is next.
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1: Let's now get a look at your Raven weather forecast. We'll start up north in the Edmonton-Sherwood Park area. Today, sunny with a high of 28 and a humidex of 30. And tonight's clear, wind gusting down to 20 kilometers an hour in the evening and a low of 16. And heading down south to the Calgary-Kainai Nation area. Today, sunny with a high of 29 and a UV index of 6 or high. And tonight's clear early in the evening and then partly cloudy with a 30% chance of showers overnight, risk of a thunderstorm as well, and a low of 16.
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Duran Duran with Hungry Like the Wolf. It's Jackson. Happy Wednesday. I hope everyone's mornings are off to a great start. We'll be chatting until 10 o'clock. Here's Dr. Jones and Aqua on The Raven.

0: Buffalo Soldier, and it's by Bob Marley and the Wailers on the Raven Radio Network. And it's time to bring up today's question of the day. And today I want to know, has someone or something ever spoiled a movie or TV series for you? It could have been a friend. Maybe you saw something on social media. Personally for me, TikTok spoiled the last season of the Cobra Kai series, actually pretty big parts. And then it also spoiled a tiny bit of the final season of Outer Banks. So usually when a final season comes out or a new season for a show comes out, I usually don't watch it all at once. I kind of try to soak it all in. So I'll watch it over like 3-4 weeks. But every time I go on social media, it's always there's always something about it. So I have to quickly scroll past it so I don't see it. But with the final season of Outer Banks, it came out last Thursday and I ended up finishing it over the weekend. I was like, I don't want any spoilers. So I ended up finishing that. But today I want to know, has someone or something ever spoiled a movie or TV series for you? You can tell me on Facebook or send me a text at 780-496-7717.
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A 2026 release there from Preston Pablo. Jackson keeping the music going this morning. And coming up tomorrow, Radio Bingo is back on our sister stations, CFWE, as well as CJWE. And once again, $7,500 is up for grabs. If you're looking for a seller near you, more information, you can head on over to radiobingo.ca. Let's go back to the 70s for this next one. It's Thin Lizzy. This is The Raven.

0: A little bit of Sultans of Swing with Dire Straits. You're listening to the Raven of Radio Network. And I saw something the other day I wanted to share with you guys. Apparently, Vanilla Coke, that is back in Canada. So the internet says it's going to be coming back August 31st. But apparently, people have already started buying it at Costco and Superstore. And personally, for me, I am super stoked about this. Me and my younger sister, we always used to love the Vanilla Coke when it came out. We used to buy it from convenience stores, and it was just so good. But I'm really happy they are bringing that back. Apparently, internet says August 31st, but apparently, people have already started buying it at Costco and Superstore. I might have to go check that out. But Vanilla Coke making a comeback in Canada.
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The band that's playing at Commonwealth Stadium tonight, Live and Let Die by Guns N' Roses. And we are coming up to 7 o'clock, which means another look at your news, sports, and weather. Here's Trooper's Thin White Line. It's on The Raven.

0: Good morning. Here's the latest news in sports on the Raven Radio Network. I'm Jackson Fontaine. The Alberta government has invested an additional $9 million in rural primary care, including almost $8 million through the Rural Team Recruitment Grant to help rural clinics grow their care teams. Through the latest grant intake, $3.4 million was awarded to 23 clinics across Alberta, supporting 53 new full-time healthcare positions in rural and remote communities across the province. In a press release, the Alberta government said the Barhead Family Clinic, which received funding through a previous round of the Rural Team Recruitment Grant, increased the number of patients served by almost 30% after recruiting patient care coordinators. They added the Crow's Nest Medical Clinic, another previous grant recipient, reported that the social worker hired through this grant has served 98 patients with advocacy care coordination and connections to community resources that improve their care. An additional $1 million has been awarded to seven communities through the municipality-supported clinics grant program to strengthen local care clinics. Riders of Calgary Transit are getting new display screens providing the information they need. The screens are being installed across Transit's more than 1,000 fixed route buses and shuttles starting in October. Transit says that effort should wrap up in early 2027. 100 service vehicles already have new screens as part of a pilot project. Riders will be given real-time info, including route details, route numbers, requested stops, upcoming stops, estimated arrival times, and service announcements. The City of Edmonton is adding $1 million to boost its bylaw patrols this year to enforce parking rules, a new city report indicates. The 56,000 complaints the city got in 2023 jumped to 82,000 in 2025, creating a persistent backlog of unresolved complaints, the report shows. On the top 10 list of parking complaints to the city's 311 line, abandoned vehicles took the number one spot 3 years in a row, accounting for 18% of the increase. Safety-related issues were the second highest, followed by parking on private property, obstructing traffic flow, and parking too long in a zone that has a time limit. Currently, the city employs 55 personnel through a contracted company, 46 full-time officers, 5 part-time officers, and 4 dispatchers. The city expects the $1 million will add 27,000 patrol hours, or about 10 more positions, and generate $2 million in fine revenue. Taking a look at your sports, the Toronto Raptors have teased a potential Kyle Lowry-themed logo on social media with the caption, "A legacy too big for one night," hinting at a possible jersey retirement and branding for the Toronto legend. The post features a picture of Lowry bringing the ball up the court, directing traffic with his right hand in the air, then cuts to a drawing of the Raptor making a similar gesture while wearing Lowry's number 7 jersey. The team did a similar styled logo for Vince Carter's jersey retirement in 2024. Lowry, who is 40 years old, hung up his shoes after the 2025-2026 season and signed a one-day contract to retire with the Raptors on July 7th. In Major League Baseball action, the Toronto Blue Jays placed starting pitcher Shane Bieber on the 15-day injured list with right terrace major inflammation and recalled righty pitcher Chad Dallas in a corresponding move on Tuesday. The veteran right-handed pitcher will be shut down from throwing for 2 weeks before being reevaluated. On the season, Bieber has a 5-2 record with a 4.53 earned run average over 11 starts. That is your latest news in sports on the Raven Radio Network. 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
0: Let's now get a look at your Raven weather forecast. We'll start up north in the Edmonton-Sherwood Park area. Today, sunny with a high of 28 and a humidex of 30. And tonight's clear, wind gusting down to 20 kilometers an hour in the evening and a low of 16. And heading down south to the Calgary-Kainai Nation area. Today, sunny with a high of 29 and a UV index of 6 or high. And tonight's clear early in the evening and then partly cloudy with a 30% chance of showers overnight, risk of a thunderstorm as well, and a low of 16.
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Thomas Dolby, She Blinded Me with Science. Happy Wednesday, everyone. We are into our second hour together. Hope everyone's mornings are going well so far. Here's a 1998 hit, The Last Kiss and Pearl Jam. This is The Raven.

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0: Some Sammy Johns on the Raven Radio Network and an event coming up down south starting tomorrow. It is Corn Fest, which is taking place in Tabor, goes all the way until Saturday. There's a lot that happens for this. They have the parade, they have a midway, a petting zoo, pancake breakfast on Saturday, a bowlerama, a drone show, which is going to be super cool, and so much more. That is Corn Fest coming up in Tabor starting tomorrow, going all the way until Saturday. And if you're looking for more details on this event, you can head on over to our events page at ravenradio.ca.
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0: Everywhere with Michelle Branch, and it is now time for my jam of the day. And back in 2002, Coldplay released this song.
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0: That was my jam of the day, Coldplay with Daylight. And back on this day in 2002, Coldplay released their second studio album, A Rush of Blood to the Head, and the album won the Grammy Awards for Best Alternative Album, Best Rock Performance, and Record of the Year. My jam of the day was part of that album, Coldplay with Daylight.
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Hooters with And We Dance. Then we are coming up to 8 o'clock, which means the final look of this Wednesday morning at your news, sports, and weather. Here's Big Yellow Taxi and Counting Crows. This is The Raven.

0: Good morning. Here's the latest news in sports on the Raven Radio Network. I'm Jackson Fontaine. The Alberta government has invested an additional $9 million in rural primary care, including almost $8 million through the Rural Team Recruitment Grant to help rural clinics grow their care teams. Through the latest grant intake, $3.4 million was awarded to 23 clinics across Alberta, supporting 53 new full-time healthcare positions in rural and remote communities across the province. In a press release, the Alberta government said the Barhead Family Clinic, which received funding through a previous round of the Rural Team Recruitment Grant, increased the number of patients served by almost 30% after recruiting patient care coordinators. They added the Crow's Nest Medical Clinic, another previous grant recipient, reported that the social worker hired through this grant has served 98 patients with advocacy care coordination and connections to community resources that improve their care. An additional $1 million has been awarded to seven communities through the municipality supported clinics grant program to strengthen local care clinics. Riders of Calgary Transit are getting new display screens providing the information they need. The screens are being installed across Transit's more than 1,000 fixed route buses and shuttles starting in October. Transit says that effort should wrap up in early 2027. 100 service vehicles already have new screens as part of a pilot project. Riders will be given real-time info, including route details, route numbers, requested stops, upcoming stops, estimated arrival times, and service announcements. The City of Edmonton is adding $1 million to boost its bylaw patrols this year to enforce parking rules, a new city report indicates. The 56,000 complaints the city got in 2023 jumped to 82,000 in 2025, creating a persistent backlog of unresolved complaints, the report shows. On the top 10 list of parking complaints to the city's 311 line, abandoned vehicles took the number one spot 3 years in a row, accounting for 18% of the increase. Safety-related issues were the second highest, followed by parking on private property, obstructing traffic flow, and parking too long in a zone that has a time limit. Currently, the city employs 55 personnel through a contracted company, 46 full-time officers, 5 part-time officers, and 4 dispatchers. The city expects the $1 million will add 27,000 patrol hours, or about 10 more positions, and generate $2 million in fine revenue. Taking a look at your sports, the Toronto Raptors have teased a potential Kyle Lowry-themed logo on social media with the caption, "A legacy too big for one night," hinting at a possible jersey retirement and branding for the Toronto legend. The post features a picture of Lowry bringing the ball up the court, directing traffic with his right hand in the air, then cuts to a drawing of the Raptor making a similar gesture while wearing Lowry's number 7 jersey. The team did a similar style logo for Vince Carter's jersey retirement in 2024. Lowry, who is 40 years old, hung up his shoe after the 2025-2026 season and signed a one-day contract to retire with the Raptors on July 7th. In Major League Baseball action, the Toronto Blue Jays placed starting pitcher Shane Bieber on the 15-day injured list with right terrace major inflammation and recalled righty pitcher Chad Dallas in a corresponding move on Tuesday. The veteran right-handed pitcher will be shut down from throwing for 2 weeks before being reevaluated. On the season, Bieber has a 5-2 record with a 4.53 earned run average over 11 starts. That is your latest news in sports on the Raven Radio Network. 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A look at your Raven weather is next.
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0: Let's now get a look at your Raven weather forecast. We'll start up north in the Edmonton-Sherwood Park area. Today, sunny with a high of 28 and a humidex of 30. And tonight's clear, wind gusting down to 20 kilometers an hour in the evening and a low of 16. and heading down south to the Calgary Kainai Nation area. Today, sunny with a high of 29 and a UV index of 6 or high. And tonight's clear early in the evening and then partly cloudy with a 30% chance of showers overnight, risk of a thunderstorm as well, and a low of 16.
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Virgil and 5440, and we are officially into 8 o'clock, which means we are at the halfway point of the show. I hope everyone's mornings are going well so far. Let's go to 1986 and Wang Chung. It's on the Raven.

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So there is a lot happening for this. There's going to be live music. There's going to be free activity.

0: There's even going to be a drone show that is all coming up on Sunday at the Alberta Legislature grounds. 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
3: The Roots and Relations Indigenous Market is coming up Saturday, August 29th and Sunday, August 30th. 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

The Flame by Cheap Trick. You heard it on the Raven Radio Network. And coming up 2 days' time, a radio bingo is officially back on CFWE as well as CJWE. And once again, it is $7,500 up for grabs. If you're looking for a seller near you, you can head on over to radiobingo.ca. Here's Flo Rida's Club Can't Even Handle Me. This is the Raven.

0: A 1982 hit by The Clash on The Raven, and it's time to do some celebrity birthday mentions now for August 26th. Starting off with TV actor Dylan O'Brien turns 35 and starred as Thomas in the Maze Runner films and as the character Caleb in the 2016 film Deepwater Horizon. We also have NBA player James Harden. He turns 37, was named NBA MVP after leading the Houston Rockets to the best record in the NBA in 2017-2018. Then in February this year, traded from the LA Clippers to the Cleveland Cavaliers. Then on August 20th, once again of this year, he signed a contract to remain with the Cavaliers. If it's your birthday today or somebody that you know, send me a text at 780-496-7717.
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I Can't Drive 55 with Sammy Hagar. And once again, today's question of the day is currently up on the Raven Facebook page. And I want to know, has someone or something ever spoiled a movie or TV series for you? You can tell me on Facebook or send me a text. That's 780-496-7717. Let's go to Love, Pain, the Whole Damn Thing by Amy Sky. It's on the Raven.

Eric Clapton's Lay Down Sally kicking off our final hour together. It's 9:09. I hope everyone's mornings are going well so far. We'll be chatting right up until 10 o'clock. Here's My Sacrifice with Creed on The Raven.

0: lover of mine and the Canadian singer Alana Miles. This is the Raven Radio Network, and this morning we've been talking about if someone or something ever spoiled a movie or TV series for you, and we got a few answers this morning. Will says many years ago his roommate and his girlfriend, they were all watching a movie together, and he said they would not stop talking about the movie. I feel so bad. That would drive me crazy. Erica says she used to have an old friend who loved ruining movies and shows every time she was in the middle of a series or movie. Once again, that would drive me bonkers. And then Kevin says no, but he once told a friend about a significant part in a movie. The movie was Daytona 500. So he was on the other end of this. Personally for me, thankfully, nobody in my family ever actually spoiled a movie for me. But TikTok has done it a few times. It spoiled a significant part of the final series of the Cobra Kai series on Netflix. And then it also spoiled a little bit of the final Outer Banks season for me. So I had to quickly finish that series because I was like, I don't want any more spoilers. But if you guys do want to let me know, has someone or something ever spoiled a movie or TV series for you? You can tell me on Facebook or give me a call. Send me a text, 780-496-7717.
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A 1987 hit by George Harrison. Jackson here with you on the Raven Radio Network. And I got a quick traffic update down in Calgary. There's an incident on Heritage Drive and Churchill Drive Southwest. That is blocking the northbound right lane. Drivers can expect delays in that area. Once again, down in Calgary, Heritage Drive and Churchill Drive Southwest blocking the northbound right lane. Other than that, not seeing much traffic-wise in Edmonton or Calgary, which is good to see. But if you guys happen to see anything else on those roads, give me a call. Send me a text, 780-496-7717. Let's go up to 2012 for this next one. The future is so bright, I gotta wear shades by Timbuk3. It's on the Raven.

0: Hold Me Now, and it's with the Thompson Twins. This is The Raven, and an event coming up on Saturday. It is the Rock for Hunger in support of the Edmonton Food Bank. So this is a free concert held at Prince Charles School in Edmonton, and the event aims to benefit the Edmonton Food Bank. 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And what's happening for this day? Well, it's a full day of music, classic cars, food trucks, like I mentioned, the free concert. It's all taking place at Prince Charles School in Edmonton. 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

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It's 9:51 on this Wednesday morning, and we've hit the end of the line for me this morning. I hope everyone has an awesome rest of their day. We'll finish off our time today with a 1977 hit, Two Tickets to Paradise and Eddie Money. 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
1: So, good morning, each and every one of you. Welcome to Convo Cree. And here's where I'm going to be telling you guys some stories and maybe remembering some stuff. I'm not sure what I'm going to talk about today, but there's some things I've been thinking about a little bit. And my wife won't be with me today, for she has gone to Victoria and she's to a conference there. And no, she won't be here. And I always love to have her with me because she carries a lot of wisdom. And she certainly knows her language and knows our way of our people, you know, the history and stuff. So, you know, magotaya kamam tanaitaman. And Jimmy O'Chees and Jeff Wasis, we about 5-6 years ago, kagi pehtogik. Egon maghinista hea, mats mam tenehten, tanse gitu etik. You know, and, we tehta mana putting a peak squat in utanus kagiskak. But anyway, I was just saying that, you know, I had listened to a couple gentlemen, and one's a real elder, Jimmy O'Chees and Jeff Wasiskut. And I've heard them talk about what I'm going to talk about here today. But what really kicked in for me to talk on this, speak on this topic is I was listening to a man on Facebook the other day kind of saying the same thing which I had heard from these two gentlemen, you know, and they always inspired me with so much knowledge, indigenous knowledge. And indigenous knowledge comes to, you know, a lot of our people. Some of us don't have that, and I don't. And I'm not going to say I do, but I do remember some of the stuff they talk about. And I really, really respect both of these gentlemen. And, you know, like, and I know, I kind of talk about this little bit in a different sense because, you know, sometimes our communities don't really appreciate some of the education, indigenous education, these people carry, you know, the knowledge that they carry, the traditional way of living and knowing so much of our past back, what our ancestors carried and what our ancestors used to, the way they lived and what they had learned before any scientist ever discovered it. Maga accepted the man. That's a nusu the kiwa kamam scoot kamam scoot the man. I put to get a tit mui kamieh the mok mina. I put to get a tit mui ton can stu the mok mimi nange katapuh the mok. Maga mi mam scoot in anyway. So we won my top way one. And so today what I'm going to say, probably a lot of people may agree or not agree with it, you know, and what I'm saying here, but I've heard this, and but this is the truth of the indigenous world, you know. And I'm really happy when I can talk about something like this that's so important to our indigenous people. Eoguma, Kawimam Skutaman, you know, Skowakuge, you know, our women, you know, in our society, Kayasmana and Tunmanagini Ganahichik, they were always put in front, respected and all that. And we don't really have that today. We've lost that. We've lost that because the women were, they were the power. Not because the Napioka Giahachik, Maga Mantu Uyekta Giahatigunisko. You know, not because the men had put them there. It's the Creator that put them there. And, you know, because they omakamamtanetam and, you know, like the women, they carried life. You know, and this is so important, mana. You know, kamam skutama. You know that they carried life, and you always got to remember this is the first home that you lived in was in your mother. That's the first home, the first you ever song you ever heard was her heartbeat. You know, this is how our indigenous people always used to talk about and used to know all this. And that's why they were so respected and put in front. When I heard these two gentlemen talk about that, and I mean, really, really, like, and I'm only trying to think about this and what they had said. And I, you know, I'm not probably going to hit exactly their knowledge because I don't have that same knowledge, but I'm trying to remember, you know. And before Kawapataman, any part of the earth, and the womb of your mother it was your home, and this is where you knew your life, and that's where Kikskehte Nikta Magapamwes Kawapataman, the earth, the sky, or anything like that, and that's where you lived. And that was something our indigenous people, because women were life carriers and life givers, and that's why they were so important. They were always put in front, and we have to respect that. We should go back to that. But somewhere along the line, you know, people had convinced women that being a stay-home mother and being looking after kids and bringing up kids and all that wasn't worth anything. And that's wrong. That's wrong. That's the main job, man, our ancestors used to say. And that's so important in our world. Magakiano, Kistano, you know, not our men, but the men say, you know, you can't always be a stay-home mother. And that wasn't the job. That wasn't the life. And now, you know, things have changed. And now they're out there in the workforce. But anyway, I'll be right back. Don't go away. Just don't touch that dial. And just stay right here. And I'll be back in a few seconds.

Now, I'm begging. Oh, I'm back. I'm going to go to the house. And I'm going to go to the house. I'm going to go to the She sure, most certainly would love to join me on this part of the story. This, you know, I was like I was saying, we lost that. Where our women were respected and put in front and powerful, how powerful they were. And only to go into the world, to go, you know, to work and the workforce of where men's world, Eguanma, and they say they want to be equal to men, but they were more powerful than men in the indigenous world. They were the most powerful. They were more powerful than men. So this was taken away from us, and which for me, I have a lot of respect for my mother. I have a lot of respect for my wife. You know, I have a lot of respect for my daughters, because the Creator has given me that understanding. Eguanma, egimiet, you know, to respect, to love and honor the women. And I've had that in my mind for a long time. You know, now that they are in the workforce, working out there, so what happened here is lost that connection. The children have lost that connection of who they are. That's why they don't know who they are. A lot of kids don't. You know, and if they stayed home and looked after the kids, life would be so much different for our people in today's world. You know, and yeah. That ex mamtoneta man, ectoma, naga, skowaki spinesa, if we can go back to that, because kamiosin, hetita man, you know, and like, because they stepped away from that part, and our communities have crumbled, our families have crumbled, you know, and but we have to somehow or another, we have to bring that up back, and maybe that way we can stabilize our nations, the indigenous nations, because, you know, they were the center of the community. They held everything together. And when you don't have that, you know, everything falls apart. And so when I really think about that, man, it kind of bothers me, you know. And I'm not saying women should go back to the kitchen. That's not what I'm saying here. We are going to make on, you know, because that's not who they were. That's not what the Creator gave them to, but to raise the families, to hold the communities together, to be who they were meant to be by the Creator. That was the important thing. And you know, I know, I'm not saying that women should obey men. No, I'm kaitwayan, you know, and so. So they can make the men feel bigger, because that's where we are today. And we shouldn't have that, you know? Our kids would be so loved and so know, so really know who they are.
And that's the important part, mana. You know, and that's what I was thinking anyway. You know, and they really knew a lot about that. Like, I don't. I'm only trying to talk about a little bit of, you know, thinking. I'm sending it out there to the universe, to the earth, to for people to hear. And to, you know, for those of you who know more than I do and remember, you know, please share it with me and tell me what do you think in this. You know, message me and text me or something. And that way, I'll learn more because I'm not, you know, I don't really know a lot about this, but I do know that we should respect our women more. And I don't know, I know that. And like I said earlier, I love my mother and I respected her with all my heart, you know, and same with my wife. I love her and I respect her with all my heart. My granddaughters, my daughters, and that's most important for me. My friends that are women, that my friends' wives, you know, I respect them all. Women that I know that are so gentle and kind that, you know, I respect each and every one of them. And I think we have to go back to that. And today we don't have that with young people. And we have to teach the young men and how to respect women, respect their parents, respect their mother. You know, without the mother, you wouldn't be here today. Always remember that. You know, so that's what I've come to understand that, you know, these, like they carried us for 9 months and make us who we are today. Maga, anyway, I'll be back again and I'll go into something else here a little bit when I come back. For those of you kis newaks kitena os bichinia, is there something I missed or something I could have said better? I mean, by all means, guide me, teach me. Hi, hi, asamin gapeta gutan in a while. Hi, hi.

Also, I mean, better go down with a pair, you got take pig or carpets and cape at must take. I'm sure, certainly missing my wife, that's for sure. And, cause she knows what I'm going to talk about here a little bit. She knows more than I do. But when I heard about this, I think it's so important for, you know, they seen him not a cape takic, you know, for our people to hear a lot of this stuff and people to generally hear and know, you know. And, you know, they were talking about Kayasma no Mahea, Aoya Kagi Wanihaya, Egimamo Wichitochik, you know, Egimamo Wichitochik, that's a Kayasino.

Kawichatik, Kamioya Teguna, Ogawi Sinu, Kawaniha Tauyaka. And they talked about, you know, our ancestors that, and what they did and how to help a griever and how to heal the grievers. And because what they said was that their body would open up and let sickness in. And you'd get sick because your body's weak and just opens up for everything. But, you know, we lived in the communities together back in them days, and the whole community would come and help and smudge this person, you know, and there's certain kind of smudge they used, you know, and all these, smudges that I don't know much about, but, heard about and listen about, and I just want to talk about this a little bit. Not that I'm an expert in this, because I'm not, and I don't get me wrong on that, but for those of you who know about it will know what I'm talking about, because I, you know, I've heard this and I've listened, and so this is where I was talking about. My wife would know a little more about it than I do. And they said, Mana, the community would go and smudge this person's house and help them heal. And, what you have to use a certain type of plant to help, you know, close the body for the person that's a body that has opened up to let the sickness in and find a way to use these different plants. They say not to use sage, so sage clears it, but then that's it. But there's nothing to clear. Toak. That's what they say. There's nothing to clear. So one of the best ones to use was cedar, they say. Cedar is a plant that's a protected plant. It protects you. Egonma, that's what they say. And I know not much about it, but for those of you who know about cedar, know about smudging, you'll know what I'm talking about. And, you know, and you guys will, find a way to tell me whether it was right or whether it was wrong, and teach me. I talk about these things because, you know, like, I want to learn. I want somebody out there to say, Jim, that was wrong. But as this is stuff I heard, and if that, you know, and I'm just, that's what I'm talking about. And they say once you use cedar to help the griever heal, and like the griever are not supposed to do the smudging themselves. That's what they say. You have the other people to come and help you smudge. And that's what they used to do. Kita wakmana. So after Egonma cedar kis apachiache, ektega sweet grass apachiat, you know, to calm everything down. So when I hear that, I'm so touched by it, how much knowledge our people had. Tik tik te sinim nanak mana, ego egim mahtausachik, egim yukskatakik, kahkyuk ego itanse. Kesa wichachik, utisini mwawa, umana kiawika, kawani hai, tuxis umana hea, you know, kana kataskate, egonma, ego, eptimane petagute, chikape, wichachik, maga, anusegua, mstwaite, wiganom, wixise, kigagis, wichitono, you know, now we've lived a lot further from each other, but we do still have our own nations and our own reserves to, you know, and our own settlements to help one another. Kawichitria, for those of you that know this type of healing and how to help these people. And, because I think I'm really want to talk about people grieving, and sometimes we lose them because we didn't come around to check on them, you know, and we don't do that. Once the funeral is over, we kind of let go,
and we don't check on

0: people enough, and we have to. Help each other, you know, and that's what I'm talking about. Not so much about the smudging, more on helping the people to heal, because we all grieve. We all, you know, need to grieve when we lose our loved ones, whether it's you know, a close friend, a mother, a father, a daughter, a son, you know, your cousins, you know, sister and brother. That's what I was thinking about. But they say, they see Nimnanak knew how to help and help these people heal in the fastest way they can. But anyway, that's what I was going to talk about a little bit. And if it don't make sense to you, you know, I'm sorry. And but for me, even though I don't know much about smudging and stuff, but I do understand it. And I know it because I opened my mind to it. And if anybody out there would like to help me and understand a little more, I'm willing to learn more than I'll ever will be. But let's help our people in a grieving process, that we try and help them heal faster and go on living a good life. Amagaktota, muestas mina. Hi.
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New York City is the place where they said, hey, baby.

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The Georgia Satellites, Hippie Hippie Shake. Before that, the Tom Robinson Band, getting our Wednesday afternoons kicked off in a great way. Hello, Entanse, everyone. It is Daryl joining you here on the Raven Ride Home on this Wednesday. What a beautiful Wednesday it is as well. Guns N' Roses Day. Happy Guns N' Roses to those going to the concert tonight at Commonwealth Stadium in Edmonton. We'll have a bit more on that a little bit later in the show. And all throughout the show, we got all kinds of great stuff. I got my question of the day coming up just a few minutes from now. I got my great song of the day in the 3 o'clock hour. It may or may not have to do with the Guns N' Roses concert tonight. So I'll tell you that now. And in between all of that, lots of great music, news, sports and weather at 4 and 5. Canada in Little League Baseball World Series doing something they haven't done in 10 years. They are playing in the quarterfinals. That'll be at about 3 o'clock, so I'll give some updates on that. And just an afternoon full of all kinds of fun. So if you hear anything all throughout the day and you want to join in on the conversation or start a conversation, you can call me, you can text me, 780-496-7717. It is the same number for both, so if you want to join in, you certainly can. I can't wait to get into all of this great music we got throughout the show, because we got a lot of it. So why don't we hop right back in on this midweek Wednesday. Here is Trooper 2 for the show. 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

0: Lay It on the Line by Triumph. 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And that song from Triumph, who remembers during the Oilers playoffs a couple of years ago when that song was on every commercial? I think a lot of people had some things to say about it, but it's a great song when you look back and think on it. So a great one there. My question of the day for everyone, we're going to think about things that we don't use, because I was reminded this morning, what is something you keep in the house even though you never use it? My answer, I have a coffee maker. But I don't drink coffee. Like, I'm not a coffee person. So I thought about that this morning. I looked at it on my counter and I was like, why is that here? I usually just use it for guests if they come over. But even then, it's like they'll probably just go and get their own. And there's a coffee shop next to us, or next to my place. So go and use that one. But what is something you keep in the house even though you never use it? Give me a call, send me a text with your answer. 780-496-7717.
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Alice Cooper, Feed My Frankenstein on the Raven Radio Network. That coming out in 1992. Fun fact for you on that one. The song was originally written and originally released by British hard rock band Zodiac, Mind Warp, and The Love Reaction for their 1991 album. And then Alice Cooper did it for his 12th solo studio album. And he's actually got a co-writer credit on that one for his version due to different lyrics from the original. So I always love quick little fun facts like that one. Let's keep it going. Here is the Gin Blossoms. It's Allison Road. You're listening to the Raven Radio Network.

0: Standing Still by Jewel here on the Raven Radio Network. Let's get a look at some traffic updates. There's actually not a lot going on in Calgary for this one. It's kind of around the capital region, most of these updates. So why don't we start in Edmonton. Northbound QE2 near Township Road 492, that's approaching the Leduc area. That is closed due to a motor vehicle collision. I believe that is still closed. That incident happened a little bit earlier this afternoon, but I believe they are still working through some of that one. So just make a note of that. And also northbound QE2 north of Junction Highway 2A, also in the Leduc area, there is sign maintenance going on this afternoon until about 4 p.m. So expect a lane closure there with speed reductions in place as well. And just one more in the capital region, this one by Vegreville, Highway 631 between Range Road 131, 132, that's closed due to a motor vehicle collision as well. So you're going to want to use an alternate route there. And if you see anything else while you're out and about on your travels, you can give me a call. You can send me a text at 780-496-7717.
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2: 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That is a boy, not Bisisana. That is a boy, not Bisisana.
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A little Adam Lambert. What do you want from me here on the Raven Radio Network? It is Daryl with you on this Wednesday edition of the Raven Ride Home. Let's keep the great tunes going. We got all kinds of great music for you all afternoon long. Here is live Lakini's Juice on the Raven.

Rick Springfield, Jesse's girl. This is the Raven Radio Network, just after the 3 o'clock hour here. Bit of breaking news out of Edmonton Oil Country. The Oilers announcing that four players are going to be missing the start of training camp. That is Matt Savoy, Matthias Janmark, Alec Regula, and goaltender Freddie Anderson, or Frederick Anderson, I suppose. I'll have more details on that in news, sports, and weather. But yeah, four players going to miss training camp. Not the best sign, but hopefully everything is good in short order. Here is Adrian Sutherland. You are left behind. This is the Raven.

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0: REM, Losing My Religion, here on the Raven Radio Network. I got more traffic updates for folks as in the last half hour, some incidents have occurred. In Edmonton, there is a multi-vehicle collision on 101st Avenue and Wayne Gretzky Drive. All directions are being affected by that one, so it's causing quite a bit of backup. And that incident I told you about, northbound QE2, the RCMP have put out a press release, a different one. There's a major collision on Highway 2 northbound near the Township Road 492. They've closed that completely between Glen Park Road and Highway 2A. It's being diverted onto the Glen Park Road, separate traffic. So keep that one in mind. They will put out another release when things are clear, but that one is shut down. And there's also an incident on Crowchild Trail and 33rd Avenue in Calgary. So if you are going in that area, another one that's causing a bit of backup down in the south side. But if you see anything else while you're out and about in Edmonton, Calgary, surrounding areas, give me a call, send me a text. I can get that information out to others. 780-496-7717.
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10,000 Maniacs, because the night on the Raven. We are almost at that point for my great song of the day. And today, with Guns N' Roses being in Edmonton Commonwealth Stadium, I went with a Guns N' Roses song. So what song? We will find out in just a few minutes. That'll be after a little Sass Jordan and some Cher. Make sure you're sticking around for my great song. Here's If I Could Turn Back Time on the Raven.

0: Sass Jordan, you don't have to remind me on the Raven, and it's time for my great song of the day today. And with Guns N' Roses playing at Edmonton at Commonwealth Stadium, what a show. It has to be a Guns N' Roses song. I was trying to decide all afternoon what song, but I think I had to go with probably one of the most popular ones, one of my favorites as well. So my great song today, it's Welcome to the Jungle.
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0: Guns N' Roses, welcome to the jungle. My great song of the day. They will be playing Commonwealth Stadium tonight. Just a couple things. If you're going to the show, I'll share some information with you. Gates open at 5 p.m. The Black Crowes, the opening act, they're going to go on at 6:25. And there is free park and ride starting at 6 o'clock with Edmonton Transit. Your concert ticket is your transit ticket. There is a clear bag policy in effect. So if you don't want to bring a bag, or you can buy a $20 bag check from across the stadium, just north of the LRT lot. So just one of the things there. But 6:25, Black Crowes goes on, and the gates open at 5 o'clock, and then Guns N' Roses. Of course, Commonwealth Stadium in Edmonton tonight. So if you're going to that show, super jealous. I unfortunately cannot make that show, but it should be a great time. And I had to make Guns N' Roses my great song. So welcome to the jungle, my great song of the day.
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0: Tate McRae, tit for tat on the Raven Radio Network as we are approaching that 4 o'clock hour. So we're going to have a look at your news, your sports, and your weather. Big news just dropping out of oil country in the last half an hour or so. Four players are not going to be part of training camp. I'll tell you who they are in about 8 minutes' time. I'll tell you one, Matt Savoy for sure is set to miss all of training camp. Let me rephrase that. So that'll be coming up in just a few minutes. But we got a couple more songs to get to. Our Lady Peace and some Lady Gaga. Here is Alejandro on the Raven Radio Network.
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0: Good afternoon. Here is a look at your Raven News. Alberta's police watchdog is investigating a shooting involving Edmonton police that left a 57-year-old man dead in the city's West End. Police said in a news release that they responded to a weapons complaint Monday at 7:14 p.m. They said it was reported to them that two men were inside a hotel room near Stony Plain Road and 178th Street, and that one of them had a firearm. Police said officers contained the area when they arrived at the scene and attempted to communicate with the men. They said a man was seen exiting and entering the contained hotel room several times. He then advanced towards the officers with a pair of scissors, according to police. Police said two officers then discharged their firearms and the 57-year-old man was pronounced dead at the scene. Police said officers attempted life-saving measures. No officers or other emergency personnel were hurt. The Alberta Serious Incident Response Team is now investigating what happened. Edmonton City Council has approved rezoning a piece of industrial land in Edmonton Southeast to allow a nonprofit social agency to operate an emergency shelter there. Councillors voted 12-1 in favor of the rezoning from medium industrial to business employment, allowing Hope Mission to establish the 120-bed shelter at its existing building on Girard Road, close to Argyle Road and 75th Street. Councillors said much of the discussion revolved around whether the location was appropriate for a shelter. Hope Mission first started establishing emergency shelter space outside the city core, where most of Edmonton's supports for vulnerable people have long been established, 2 years ago when it opened one near Yellowhead Trail and 149th Street. The agency hopes to open the southeast shelter before the winter. The Calgary International Airport's Concourse B, which was significantly damaged in a hailstorm 2 years ago, is almost ready to welcome passengers back. The airport says it will gradually reopen the building to passengers in 2027. On August 5th of 2024, a severe hailstorm hit the northeast quadrant of the city, sending golf ball-sized hail through the roof of the airport facility. The extreme weather caused catastrophic damage and forced officials to close that section of the airport. After 7 months of removing damaged material and surveying what needed to be done, the airport decided that instead of just repairing the concourse, it would be renovated as well. Concourse B was built in 1976, so in addition to a new roof, old walkways have been replaced with ones that have higher ceilings, wider gates, and more natural light, along with a view of the city and the Rockies. New IT and security offices, along with a new HVAC system, have also been installed. Staff say all the remodeling will bring Concourse B up to modern building codes while also incorporating resilience and sustainability into the new structure. Moving over to sports, the Edmonton Oilers announced today that four players would miss the start of next month's training camp. Forwards Matias Janmark and Matt Savoy, along with defenseman Alec Regula and goaltender Frederick Anderson, are not expected to participate in camp next month. Janmark and Regula continue to recover from procedures performed last season, while Matt Savoy and Frederick Anderson are currently rehabilitating injuries which occurred during off-season training sessions. Updates on each player's availability to return to action will be provided when appropriate, the team said. After dropping the first game of their homestand last night, the Toronto Blue Jays will look to get back in the win column tonight in Game 2 of their series against the Kansas City Royals. Spencer Miles gets the start for the Blue Jays against Randy Dobnak for the Royals. In more injury news for the Toronto Blue Jays, Jimmy Garcia's season has officially come to a close. The Toronto Blue Jays reliever recently underwent thoracic outlet surgery in Dallas. The right-hander had yet to pitch in the big leagues this season as he recovered from off-season right elbow surgery. That is your latest news and sports on the Raven Radio Network. 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A look at your Raven weather is next.
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0: Let's get a look at that Raven weather forecast. We'll start in the southern Alberta area of Calgary, Chestermere tonight. Expect clear skies this evening. Cloud cover going to start to roll in after the midnight hour. 30% chance of showers overnight, but shouldn't be too crazy. Should clear up before the morning. Low of 15 degrees tonight. Tomorrow, sunny skies. Might get a bit of cloud cover in the morning, but nothing too crazy. High of 29 degrees tomorrow, so still beautiful weather as we turn our attention to the capital region, Edmonton and Strathcona County. Tonight, expect clear skies with a low of 14 degrees. Tomorrow, mainly sunny. Going to get some cloud cover a bit later in the afternoon, but still going to be a beautiful day tomorrow. High of 29, humidex of 32 degrees. As we look at current conditions in Edmonton, Enoch Cree Nation, it is 28 degrees 31 with that humidex. And in the Calgary Sutina Nation area, it is 29 degrees.
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Canadian Brian Adams and Heaven here on the Raven Radio Network. It is 4:14 p.m. on a Wednesday. It's Daryl with you here this afternoon. Appreciate everyone joining me. Hope you're enjoying the tunes. We got a lot more great tunes still to come, including a little Green Day right now. When I Come Around, this is the Raven Radio Network.

0: Some new stuff from Cage the Elephant released just last month, Beaches in Tennessee on the Raven Radio Network. Want to get back to my question of the day. I got a lot of great responses for that question. Today, if you missed it a little bit earlier, I want to know, what is something you keep in the house even though you never use it? And a lot of great responses. Mike said he has a juicer in the pantry. It's been there for 16 years, and he's had exactly zero glasses of juice from it. Well, hopefully one day, Mike, you can use that one. Barry said fire extinguisher. Hopefully also you don't need to use that one ever, Barry. So I appreciate everyone texting me in. And Will said he's got candles, just never used them, which I kind of understand that one. I've got like flashlights and a bunch of other things, sources of light. So I definitely understand that one. And I'm still looking for some more answers. What is something you keep in the house even though you never use it? Call me, text me, let me know. 780-496-7717.
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3: The Roots and Relations Indigenous Market is coming up Saturday, August 29th and Sunday, August 30th. 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And celebrate Alberta Day in Wildwood at the Wildwood Complex, September 1st from 3 until 7 p.m. There's going to be music, games and prizes, a free barbecue, craft station, bouncy castles, a local vendor market, and more. 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

Universal Honey, just like you here on the Raven Radio Network. I've got some disappointing news for folks who are going to the Edmonton Comic Expo. Three more celebrities have canceled their appearances. That would be Carl Urban, Emily DeRaven, and Terry Hawks. They join Rob Coletti, John Noble, Catherine Tate, and David Wenham on the cancellation list for this year's Edmonton Expo at the September 18th to 20th event. So unfortunately, more cancellations, but hopefully that is the last of them because it's going to be a great expo coming up in September. So just a note there if you were going to that. Let's keep it going. Here's Nickelback. It's Saving Me on the Raven.

0: We're local, we're inclusive, and yes, we are Indigenous. 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
1: I've heard people say that too much of anything is not good for you, baby. But I don't know about that. As many times as we've loved and we've shared love and made love, it doesn't seem to me like it's enough.

0: Tame Impala featuring Jenny Dracula on the Raven Radio Network. This weekend, there is quite a bit going on, even over the next couple of days. Alberta Day is the big one this weekend. There's a lot of celebrations happening Saturday and Sunday. And there's also things like the Roots and Relations Indigenous Market on 95th Street in Edmonton taking place Saturday and Sunday. So if you're looking for an event to go to, there's no shortage of stuff coming up. A lot of free events as well. But again, big Alberta Day celebrations, the big one going to be happening at the Alberta Legislature grounds on August the 30th. That is Sunday. So that is a totally free event. Big drone show happening for that one as well. So if you're looking for an event to go to, you can check out our website and our event page. 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

Violent Femme, Blister in the Sun on the Raven Radio Network. It is Daryl with you on this Wednesday afternoon, 3:46. So at about 14 minutes time, we're going to have another look at your news, your sports, and your weather. Again, the big news in the sports world, four Oilers set to miss training camp. We'll fill you in on all the details at 5 o'clock. So make sure you're sticking around for that. But three more songs to end this hour. Here's the Wallflowers, Three Marlenas on the Raven.

0: Good afternoon. Here is a look at your Raven News. Alberta's police watchdog is investigating a shooting involving Edmonton police that left a 57-year-old man dead in the city's West End. Police said in a news release that they responded to a weapons complaint Monday at 7:14 p.m. They said it was reported to them that two men were inside a hotel room near Stony Plain Road and 178th Street, and that one of them had a firearm. Police said officers contained the area when they arrived at the scene and attempted to communicate with the men. They said a man was seen exiting and entering the contained hotel room several times. He then advanced towards the officers with a pair of scissors, according to police. Police said two officers then discharged their firearms and the 57-year-old man was pronounced dead at the scene. Police said officers attempted life-saving measures. No officers or other emergency personnel were hurt. The Alberta Serious Incident Response Team is now investigating what happened. Edmonton City Council has approved rezoning a piece of industrial land in Edmonton Southeast to allow a nonprofit social agency to operate an emergency shelter there. Councillors voted 12-1 in favor of the rezoning from medium industrial to business employment, allowing Hope Mission to establish the 120-bed shelter at its existing building on Girard Road, close to Argyle Road and 75th Street. Councillors said much of the discussion revolved around whether the location was appropriate for a shelter. Hope Mission first started establishing emergency shelter space outside the city core, where most of Edmonton's supports for vulnerable people have long been established, 2 years ago when it opened one near Yellowhead Trail and 149th Street. The agency hopes to open the Southeast shelter before the winter. The Calgary International Airport's Concourse B, which was significantly damaged in a hailstorm 2 years ago, is almost ready to welcome passengers back. The airport says it will gradually reopen the building to passengers in 2027. On August 5th of 2024, a severe hailstorm hit the northeast quadrant of the city, sending golf ball-sized hail through the roof of the airport facility. The extreme weather caused catastrophic damage and forced officials to close that section of the airport. After 7 months of removing damaged material and surveying what needed to be done, the airport decided that instead of just repairing the concourse, it would be renovated as well. Concourse B was built in 1976, so in addition to a new roof, old walkways have been replaced with ones that have higher ceilings, wider gates, and more natural light, along with a view of the city and the Rockies. New IT and security offices, along with a new HVAC system, have also been installed. Staff say all the remodeling will bring Concourse B up to modern building codes while also incorporating resilience and sustainability into the new structure. Moving over to sports, the Edmonton Oilers announced today that four players would miss the start of next month's training camp. Forwards Matias Janmark and Matt Savoy, along with defenseman Alec Regula and goaltender Frederick Anderson, are not expected to participate in camp next month. Janmark and Regula continue to recover from procedures performed last season, while Matt Savoy and Frederick Anderson are currently rehabilitating injuries which occurred during off-season training sessions. Updates on each player's availability to return to action will be provided when appropriate, the team said. After dropping the first game of their homestand last night, the Toronto Blue Jays will look to get back in the win column tonight in Game 2 of their series against the Kansas City Royals. Spencer Miles gets the start for the Blue Jays against Randy Dobnak for the Royals. In more injury news for the Toronto Blue Jays, Jimmy Garcia's season has officially come to a close. The Toronto Blue Jays reliever recently underwent thoracic outlet surgery in Dallas. The right-hander had yet to pitch in the big leagues this season as he recovered from off-season right elbow surgery. That is your latest news and sports on the Raven Radio Network. 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
0: Getting a look at the Raven weather forecast. We'll start in the capital region of Edmonton, Leduc, Devon tonight. Expect clear skies, low of 16 degrees. Going to be a nice evening tonight. Tomorrow, mixture of sun and cloud with a 30% chance of showers in the morning. Should clear up by the afternoon with a high of 28 and a humidex of 30 anticipated tomorrow. So beautiful weather once again as we turn our attention to the Calgary Strathmore area tonight. Expect clear skies this evening, then cloud cover going to start to roll in with a 30% chance of showers after the midnight hour, low of 18 degrees. Talk about a hot temperature this evening. Tomorrow, sunny skies return. Expect some cloud cover once again to roll in the afternoon hour, 30% chance of showers a bit later in the afternoon. Risk of a thunderstorm as well, but a high of 29, so temperature-wise going to be beautiful. Current conditions in that Calgary-Picani Nation area, 29 degrees, and in the Edmonton-Alexis-Nakota Sioux Nation area, 29-31 with the humidex.
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Wings, Paul McCartney and Wings, Live and Let Die. Of course, we all know what that is from a little James Bond here on the Raven Radio Network. Just after this 5 p.m. hour, hope everyone's having a great Wednesday so far. Halfway through the week, and we are more than halfway through the Raven ride home. So let's keep the great tunes going as we get into this 5 o'clock hour. I'll be with you until 6 o'clock. Here is Rebecca Hope, Believe in Love on the Raven Radio Network.

John Mellencamp's authority song on the Raven Radio Network, broadcasting online, ravenradio.ca, the iHeartRadio app, your Amazon Alexa, Google Homes, and our new app, Raven Radio, available on the Google Play and the Apple App Store. Now, I saw something that Ottawa is doing. I have to let everybody know about it because given the amount of rain Alberta has seen this summer, especially northern Alberta, this is very interesting. So Ottawa is testing special permeable pavement that could help prevent flooding by letting rainwater soak directly into the ground instead of rushing towards storm drains. It's made by a company called PurePave Technologies, and the pavement can absorb an impressive 18 liters of water in just 32 seconds through less than 1 square foot. A city pilot project is going to install sections along 2 streets in the fall, and the technology is designed specifically to withstand colder climates. So it is very, very interesting and something that I think a lot of

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1: Weird Al Yankovic and his Bigger and Weirder 2026 tour, September 1st at Rogers Place with special guests Huddle's Pity Party. The Foo Fighters playing Commonwealth Stadium in Edmonton September 17th with special guest Queens of the Stone Age. And Rain Maida and Chantel Kreviazuk September 20th at River Cree Resort and Casino. 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

A little Foreigner Urgent on the Raven Radio Network. It is August 26th. It is Dog Appreciation Day on this Wednesday, a day to encourage, support, rescue, and help dogs in need. And also just appreciate any dogs that you might have on this as well. National Cherry Popsicle Day. It seems like a very good day to bring that up, given the amount of heat that's going across the province. So you can appreciate your dog while helping a popsicle, because it is the official day for both of those. Let's keep it going. No rain anticipated today. Just so happens to be the name of the song by Blind Melon. It's here on The Raven.

0: A little crazy town and Butterfly on the Raven Radio Network. So much coming up. Of course, tonight is Guns N' Roses in Edmonton. Tomorrow and into the weekend, all kinds of great events across northern and southern Alberta. Speaking of tomorrow, if you're looking for an event and you're in the southern Alberta area, the Stoney Tribal Administration in Minnithni is having their summer market. Totally free to check out, all ages. It's from 11 a.m. until 5 p.m. So if you're looking for a little midday, go check out, enjoy the weather, and see some local vendors, handmade goods. You can certainly do that. There's going to be all kinds of food on site as well at the Stoney Tribal Administration building in Minnithni. That is going to be a fun little afternoon. Should be a lot of great stuff. So if you're looking for some gifts to get somebody, or you just want to check it out and enjoy the day, you can check out the summer market in Minnithni tomorrow. And you can find details for this event and others for northern and southern Alberta both on our website, ravenradio.ca.
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That is Van Halen, You Really Got Me, here on the Raven Radio Network. That is all the time we have this afternoon on the Raven Ride Home. Thank you so much for making me a part of your day and being a part of my day today, whatever you're up to this evening. Hope you have a lovely, safe, and fantastic time. If you're going to the Guns N' Roses show, well, I am jealous. I hope you have a fantastic time. Should be an absolutely phenomenal show. That is tonight at Commonwealth Stadium in Edmonton. If you go to the show, give me a text tomorrow. Let me know how it goes. Give me a call tomorrow. We can discuss that. Also tomorrow, it is the Raven Request Hour from 4 to 5 p.m. So that is coming back. Can't wait for that. So whatever you're up to this evening, appreciate you joining me here tonight. Have a safe, lovely time. Keep warm, up, up, thinking and ask. But then thank you so much, everyone. Let's end our show with a little Amanda Marshall this evening. It's Dark Horse. Keep it locked right here to the Raven Radio Network.